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Good evening. Happy Feel Good Friday. Logan Vio joining you now, filling in for Brooke Michaels, wrapping up the week together. Let's get it going with Olivia Rodrigo on JJY.

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1: 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It's the Rubber Band Man. 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
10: I'm meteorologist Mace Michaels. Tonight, occasional cloudiness, a few showers possible, and a low temperature in the upper 50s to near 60. For tomorrow, a mixture of sunshine and clouds, maybe again a storm and warmer, a high close to 80. Some storms Saturday night, then hot and humid for Sunday and next week, with storms possible. Celebrate Independence Day in Worthington, Minnesota. Live music, food, fireworks on July 3rd and 4th. Currently, it's 72 degrees.

Benson Boone on JJY. It's a mystical, magical weekend in the BLA. Lakes Jam is here, and you should be there. If you're not there right now, you can still make it for tonight, or else tomorrow is when the big party goes down. Here's Norah Jones on JJY.

0: 106.7 WJJY, Alex Warren there. 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Again, the next call will be Monday morning with Eric and Tess. This cash call update brought to you by Home Instead of Baxter. $357.14 for Monday morning.
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10: I'm meteorologist Mace Michaels. Tonight, occasional cloudiness, a few showers possible, and a low temperature in the upper 50s to near 60. For tomorrow, a mixture of sunshine and clouds, maybe again a storm and warmer, a high close to 80. Some storms Saturday night, then hot and humid for Sunday and next week, with storms possible. Celebrate Independence Day in Worthington, Minnesota. 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

0: Morgan Wallen, Love Somebody with today's best variety. 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

0: 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Logan here hanging out on a Friday night, but get ready tomorrow for another All 80s Saturday night. 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
11: I'm meteorologist Mace Michaels. Tonight, occasional cloudiness, a few showers possible, and a low temperature in the upper 50s to near 60. For tomorrow, a mixture of sunshine and clouds, maybe again a storm and warmer, a high close to 80. Some storms Saturday night, then hot and humid for Sunday and next week, with storms possible. Celebrate Independence Day in Worthington, Minnesota. 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It's 71 right now.

Olivia Dean, still looking for her man. It's 106.7 WJJY. We have music that you don't have to look far to find. 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

0: Bruno Mars just might at 106.7 WJJY. Logan with you here. Wouldn't you like to win the cash call on Monday morning? I bet you would. Well, lucky for you, I am giving out the cash call update here in just a few minutes to let you know how much is in there in case Eric and Tess call you on Monday morning.
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4: I'm meteorologist Mace Michaels. Tonight, occasional cloudiness, a few showers possible, and a low temperature in the upper 50s to near 60. For tomorrow, a mixture of sunshine and clouds, maybe again a storm, and warmer, a high close to 80. Some storms Saturday night, then hot and humid for Sunday and next week, with storms possible. Celebrate Independence Day in Worthington, Minnesota. Live music, food, fireworks on July 3rd and 4th. Right now, it's 70 degrees.
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Again, that is $357.14 for Monday morning. It's a JJY Cash Call update brought to you by Home Instead of Baxter.

0: A little late for an espresso, but I'd do pretty much anything for Sabrina Carpenter. 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

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Hey, look, Ma, I made it. I'm on the radio. How about that? Logan hanging out with you, filling in for Brooke Michaels this week. It's been a lot of fun playing today's Best Variety. I still got a few more hours left in me. I'm here till midnight. Here's Maroon 5.

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0: 106.7 WJJY, Lewis Capaldi right there. Logan Veo with you. Marshmello and Megan Trainor both on the horizon after a JJY weather check.
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5: I'm meteorologist Mace Michaels. Tonight, occasional cloudiness, a few showers possible, and a low temperature in the upper 50s to near 60. For tomorrow, a mixture of sunshine and clouds, maybe again a storm and warmer, a high close to 80. Some storms Saturday night, then hot and humid for Sunday and next week, with storms possible. Celebrate Independence Day in Worthington, Minnesota. Live music, food, fireworks on July 3rd and 4th. It's 69 degrees right now.

Still don't care. Megan Trainor, 106.7 WJJY, today's best variety. Logan here. This was another one. I remember listening to this song for the first time on a Now That's What I Call Music CD back in the day. If you can relate, just sing along with it. Outkast on JJY. One, two.

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9: I'm meteorologist Mace Michaels. Tonight, occasional cloudiness, a few showers possible, and a low temperature in the upper 50s to near 60. For tomorrow, a mixture of sunshine and clouds, maybe again a storm and warmer, a high close to 80. Some storms Saturday night, then hot and humid for Sunday and next week, with storms possible. Celebrate Independence Day in Worthington, Minnesota. 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

0: Tayo Cruz, Dynamite. That one takes me back to the school dance days. It's 106.7 WJJY. 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

106.7 WJJY, that's Maren Morris with The Bones. It's Logan here just after 10 o'clock now with a couple of icons. The new school, the old school, it's Madonna and Sabrina on JJY.

0: 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Louis Capaldi kicking it off after a JJY weather check.
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12: I'm meteorologist Mace Michaels. Tonight, okay.

Occasional cloudiness, a few showers possible, and a low temperature in the upper 50s to near 60. For tomorrow, a mixture of sunshine and clouds, maybe again a storm, and warmer, a high close to 80. Some storms Saturday night, then hot and humid for Sunday and next week, with storms possible. Celebrate Independence Day in Worthington, Minnesota. 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

106.7 WJJY, that's Haley Steinfeld along with Gray and Zed. Logan here. I actually got to see Zed at Omnia Nightclub in Las Vegas. If you've never been to Omnia, quite an experience. The huge, huge, massive nightclub that Caesar's Palace built. But yeah, Zed has a residency there. That was last October that I saw him. It was a great show, I've got to say, if you're into the nightclub scene. Here's Ace of Base on JJY.

0: 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This update brought to you by Home Instead of Baxter.
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8: I'm meteorologist Mace Michaels. Tonight, occasional cloudiness, a few showers possible, and a low temperature in the upper 50s to near 60. For tomorrow, a mixture of sunshine and clouds, maybe again a storm and warmer, a high close to 80. Some storms Saturday night, then hot and humid for Sunday and next week, with storms possible. Celebrate Independence Day in Worthington, Minnesota. Live music, food, fireworks on July 3rd and 4th. Currently at 64 degrees.
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0: Bad Dreams with Teddy Swims at 106.7 WJJY. Logan with you here. And tomorrow night, it's another edition of All 80s Saturday Night with the lovely Tess Taylor. You're going to hear all kinds of 80s bangers. Matter of fact, I've got one loaded up for you here on JJY.
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0: 1067 WJJY, Wiz Khalifa and Charlie Puth with See You Again. Logan with you here. I actually got to see Wiz Khalifa in concert back in August of 2022. My friend and I flew down to Phoenix to watch his show down there. He was touring with Logic. They had both just put out new albums. My best friend is a big Logic fan. I'm a big Wiz fan, so made a vacation out of it. Had a great time. But one thing I will say about seeing Wiz Khalifa in concert, his fog machines smell kind of funny.
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11: I'm meteorologist Mace Michaels. Tonight, occasional cloudiness, a few showers possible, and a low temperature in the upper 50s to near 60. For tomorrow, a mixture of sunshine and clouds, maybe again a storm and warmer, a high close to 80. Some storms Saturday night, then hot and humid for Sunday and next week, with storms possible. Celebrate Independence Day in Worthington, Minnesota. 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

0: 1067 WJJY, Sienna Spiro will die on this hill. Logan here, only hanging out for a little bit longer, but still a few more bangers I got to play before I leave you. Harry Styles up next after a JJY weather check.
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11: I'm meteorologist Mace Michaels. Tonight, occasional cloudiness, a few showers possible, and a low temperature in the upper 50s to near 60. For tomorrow, a mixture of sunshine and clouds, maybe again a storm and warmer. A high close to 80. Some storms Saturday night, then hot and humid for Sunday and next week, with storms possible. Celebrate Independence Day in Worthington, Minnesota. Live music, food, fireworks on July 3rd and 4th. Currently at 62 degrees.
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George Ezra on today's Best Variety 106.7 WJJY. That's it for me. Logan Veo signing off for the day and the week. And who knows when I'll be back on WJJY next. But I really had a great time filling in for Brooke Michaels this week. So if you were listening along with me, I appreciate you. Have a great rest of your Friday and an even better weekend. And until next time, we'll talk soon.

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1: From ABC News, I'm Dave Packer. Searching through the rubble for survivors in Venezuela, where some 50,000 people are still unaccounted for after Wednesday's powerful twin earthquakes. ABC's Victor Oquendo.
2: As the death toll from the devastating earthquakes in Venezuela nears 1,000, remarkable rescues of the most vulnerable are giving fresh hope against all odds. Crews saving an 18-day-old baby named Juan and his mother. Teams cheering as they carefully brought him down from the debris to be reunited with his father.
1: The U.S. strikes back on Iranian targets.
3: According to Iranian state media, this strike happened just off the coast, or really on the coast, off the Strait of Hormuz, essentially Iran's southern shores. And what U.S. Central Command is saying is that this was a response to an attack on a commercial ship that was transiting the Strait of Hormuz. We know that the Strait of Hormuz has been really the focal point of this war over the past several months.
1: ABC's Christian Cordero. Secretary of State Rubio said an agreement reached Friday between Israel and Lebanon begins to put in place a framework for lasting peace and security. An end to the fighting in Lebanon is a key part of the agreement between the U.S. and Iran. Former senior Pentagon official Mick Mulroy.
4: The problem is Iran's the biggest issue when it comes to regional stability. They fund proxy forces around the Middle East, including Hezbollah. Hezbollah is probably their premier proxy force. They likely have IRGC officers embedded with them right now.
1: Former National Security Advisor John Bolton pleaded guilty to illegally sharing classified material.
5: Maryland U.S. Attorney Kelly Hayes says a hacker, believed to be associated with Iran, successfully got into Bolton's account.
6: He put our national security at grave risk in violation of the law.
5: As part of the plea deal, prosecutors have agreed not to seek more than a five-year prison sentence. Bolton's sentencing is set for October 28th.
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7: I'm meteorologist Mace Michaels. Tonight, occasional cloudiness, a few showers possible, and a low temperature in the upper 50s to near 60. For tomorrow, a mixture of sunshine and clouds, maybe again a storm and warmer, a high close to 80. Some storms Saturday night, then hot and humid for Sunday and next week, with storms possible. Celebrate Independence Day in Worthington, Minnesota. 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It's 63 right now.

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4: I'm meteorologist Mace Michaels. Tonight, occasional cloudiness, a few showers possible, and a low temperature in the upper 50s to near 60. For tomorrow, a mixture of sunshine and clouds, maybe again a storm and warmer, a high close to 80. Some storms Saturday night, then hot and humid for Sunday and next week, with storms possible. Celebrate Independence Day in Worthington, Minnesota. 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
2: I'm meteorologist Mace Michaels. Tonight, occasional cloudiness, a few showers possible, and a low temperature in the upper 50s to near 60. For tomorrow, a mixture of sunshine and clouds, maybe again a storm and warmer, a high close to 80. Some storms Saturday night, then hot and humid for Sunday and next week, with storms possible. Celebrate Independence Day in Worthington, Minnesota. 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Currently at 64 degrees.
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8: I'm meteorologist Mace Michaels. Tonight, occasional cloudiness, a few showers possible, and a low temperature in the upper 50s to near 60. For tomorrow, a mixture of sunshine and clouds, maybe again a storm and warmer, a high close to 80. Some storms Saturday night, then hot and humid for Sunday and next week, with storms possible. Celebrate Independence Day in Worthington, Minnesota. Live music, food, fireworks on July 3rd and 4th. Currently at 64 degrees.
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0: fact, I mean, this was the draft of Flores. Four of those five were defensive players. If there was any question about, you know, why did Brian Flores come back? Well, he got, according to our friend Kevin Seifert, $6 million per season, and he also clearly got a huge say on how the draft went.
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3: I'm meteorologist Mace Michaels. Tonight, occasional cloudiness, a few showers possible, and a low temperature in the upper 50s to near 60. For tomorrow, a mixture of sunshine and clouds, maybe again a storm and warmer, a high close to 80. Some storms Saturday night, then hot and humid for Sunday and next week, with storms possible. Celebrate Independence Day in Worthington, Minnesota. Live music, food, fireworks on July 3rd and 4th. Currently at 62 degrees.
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2: With your forecast, I'm Corey Hartman. For today, partly sunny and breezy with a high near 80 degrees. Showers and storms possible tonight, a low around 60. Showers and thunderstorms are likely on Sunday. It'll be breezy with a high of 81. Showers and storms Sunday night, a low around 67. Slight chance of a storm Monday, warmer, a high near 93 and a high near 89 on Tuesday. If you're looking for a new place to live, stay, work, or play, check out Worthington, Minnesota. It's worth a look. Right now, it's 62.
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10: With your forecast, I'm Corey Hartman. For today, partly sunny and breezy with a high near 80 degrees. Showers and storms possible tonight, a low around 60. Showers and thunderstorms are likely on Sunday. It'll be breezy with a high of 81. Showers and storms Sunday night, a low around 67. Slight chance of a storm Monday. Warmer, a high near 93 and a high near 89 on Tuesday. If you're looking for a new place to live, stay, work, or play, check out Worthington, Minnesota. It's worth a look. Right now, it's 62.
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2: From ABC News, I'm Chuck Sievertson. The U.S. and Iran trade attacks again in the Mideast. Iranian drones attacked Bahrain, where the U.S. Navy Fifth Fleet is, and a tanker was hit from the air in the Strait of Hormuz today after U.S. airstrikes on Iran. Iran says it's targeting American military installations to retaliate for overnight airstrikes. The U.S. had launched its airstrikes in response to an Iranian drone attack on a ship trying to get out of the Strait of Hormuz Thursday. What's called a framework agreement has been signed in Washington by Israeli and Lebanese officials, described as a first step toward peace following months of attacks between Israel and the Lebanese militant group Hezbollah. Yaqil Leiter, the Israeli ambassador to the U.S. in Washington.
3: Israel is at war with Hezbollah because Hezbollah is a proxy of Iran, and Iran is still committed to the destruction of Israel through its proxies. We will not allow that to continue. We will not allow them to succeed.
2: Hezbollah is not a party to this agreement just signed. At Miami International Airport, an American Airlines flight aborted takeoff after a business jet entered the same runway last evening.
4: Just told me to cross the runway, sir.
5: No, we set a Amerijet 461.
2: That from liveatc.com. A close call at Newark Airport yesterday is being investigated. United pilot called to the control tower as they were landing to say that the jetliner almost hit a drone. Another pilot reported seeing the small drone a couple of thousand feet in the air. The plane landed safely, no injuries. For the rare back-to-back deadly earthquakes in Venezuela, the U.S. launching three urban search and rescue teams, including from Los Angeles and Fairfax, Virginia, to join that mission. The British military sending 250 firefighters and six dogs trained to find survivors. Andrea Brito says relatives are trapped in the rubble, but she is very hopeful.
6: I'm seeing videos of people that have been missing for 36 hours and they are still alive. So we still have hope.
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8: With your forecast, I'm Corey Hartman. For today, partly sunny and breezy with a high near 80 degrees. Showers and storms possible tonight, a low around 60. Showers and thunderstorms are likely on Sunday. It'll be breezy with a high of 81. Showers and storms Sunday night, a low around 67. Slight chance of a storm Monday. Warmer, a high near 93 and a high near 89 on Tuesday. If you're looking for a new place to live, stay, work, or play, check out Worthington, Minnesota. 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Right now, it's 62. 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

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Good morning. Hey, it's Eric Grant. Tess and I back Monday morning on The Mess with another chance at the cash call. $357.14 is what it looks like Zeke left us yesterday. 357.14, your cash call total for Monday morning here at 106.7 WJJY.

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8: With your forecast, I'm Corey Hartman. For today, partly sunny and breezy with a high near 80 degrees. Showers and storms possible tonight, a low around 60. Showers and thunderstorms are likely on Sunday. It'll be breezy with a high of 81. Showers and storms Sunday night, a low around 67. Slight chance of a storm Monday. Warmer, a high near 93 and a high near 89 on Tuesday. If you're looking for a new place to live, stay, work, or play, check out Worthington, Minnesota. It's worth a look. 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

0: Today's Best Variety, 106.7 WJJY. Don't forget about the 80s show tonight. Tess Taylor in with all of your favorite 80s. In fact, 5 hours full of 80s music. Thanks to Minnesota Truck Headquarters. Again, it starts at 7 tonight. JJY is all 80s Saturday night.
1: Fraud in Minnesota. 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And that's why 5 Eyewitness News is shining a light on fraud. 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
3: From ABC News, I'm Chuck Sievertson. Renewed air attacks between the U.S. and Iran. Iranian drones attacked Bahrain, home of the U.S. Navy Fifth Fleet, and a tanker in the Strait of Hormuz. Iran says it's targeting American military installations to retaliate for U.S. overnight airstrikes. ABC News senior White House correspondent Selena Wang on the American airstrikes.
4: The U.S. military says this was in retaliation to Iran firing on a cargo ship trying to cross the Strait of Hormuz just 24 hours earlier. President Trump called that attack a foolish violation of our ceasefire agreement. He claims Iran shot at least four attack drones at ships in the strait, with one of them hitting the upper deck of a large cargo ship and the U.S. knocking the other three down.
3: What's called a framework agreement has been signed in Washington by Israeli and Lebanese officials, described as a first step toward peace following months of attacks between Israel and the Lebanese militant group Hezbollah. But that Iranian-backed group is not a party to the deal and says it rejects it. Hot, dry, and windy conditions are fueling a fast-moving wildfire in Utah, forcing the governor to declare an emergency and restrict fireworks. ABC's Melissa Don.
5: Utah declaring a state of emergency as the National Weather Service calls it a particularly dangerous situation. At least a dozen new fires erupting in the state in just 24 hours, forcing evacuations for several new counties.
3: At Miami International Airport, an American Airlines flight aborted takeoff after a business jet entered the same runway last evening.
6: Just told me to cross the runway, sir.
7: No, we set a Merrijet 461.
3: That from liveatc.com. A close call at Newark Airport yesterday is being investigated. United pilot called the control tower on landing to say that the jetliner almost hit a drone. Another pilot reported seeing the small drone as well. Another long-range air attack by Ukrainian drones hitting a major industrial facility in the Russian city of Volgograd, says Ukrainian President Zelensky. 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

0: Hey, this is Lauren. 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
4: With your forecast, I'm Corey Hartman. For today, partly sunny and breezy with a high near 80 degrees. Showers and storms possible tonight, a low around 60. Showers and thunderstorms are likely on Sunday. It'll be breezy with a high of 81. Showers and storms Sunday night, a low around 67. Slight chance of a storm Monday. Warmer, a high near 93 and a high near 89 on Tuesday. If you're looking for a new place to live, stay, work, or play, check out Worthington, Minnesota. It's worth a look. Right now, it's 62. 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

0: Louis Capaldi, 106.7 WJJY, today's best variety. I'm Eric Grant. Yeah, one more day of Lakes Jam, and I would say for the amount of time that I was out there yesterday, there were definitely some people, because I was there like afternoon, just checking things out. It definitely appears as though there may be some people that could use a little extra ibuprofen this morning.
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2: With your forecast, I'm Corey Hartman. For today, partly sunny and breezy with a high near 80 degrees. Showers and storms possible tonight, a low around 60. Showers and thunderstorms are likely on Sunday. It'll be breezy with a high of 81. Showers and storms Sunday night, a low around 67. Slight chance of a storm Monday, warmer, a high near 93 and a high near 89 on Tuesday. If you're looking for a new place to live, stay, work, or play, check out Worthington, Minnesota. It's worth a look. Currently 63 degrees.
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0: here's today's best variety, 106.7 WJJY. 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
2: From ABC News, I'm Chuck Sievertson. President Trump and Iran accusing each other of breaking their agreements, leading to new air attacks between the two. Iranian drones attacked Bahrain, where the U.S. Navy Fifth Fleet is stationed, and the British military says an oil tanker in the Strait of Hormuz was attacked. Disputes between the U.S. and Iran on reopening the Strait of Hormuz continue, even after both signed that interim so-called memo, which spells out terms. ABC News senior White House correspondent Selena Wang.
3: In that deal, Iran promises to reopen the strait, but instead, it's been trying to control it, warning ships they could be in danger if they pass the strait without Iran's permission. Iran also says it plans to charge ships a fee to pass, but the Trump administration says that's unacceptable. And here's the bigger picture in all of this. Before the war, one-fifth of the world's energy supply transited through the strait, but this latest incident shows just how tough it's going to be for traffic to get back to normal levels.
2: Signed in Washington by two parties who are not at war is what's called a framework agreement between Israel and Lebanon, described as a first step toward peace following months of attacks between Israel and the Lebanese militant group Hezbollah. Ambassador Yechiel Leiter, the Israeli ambassador to the U.S. in Washington.
4: This will be a staged and performance-based move forward to the degree that the Lebanese army performs in dismantling and disarming Hezbollah.
2: But that Iranian-backed group is not a party to the deal and says it rejects it. Hot, dry, and windy conditions are fueling a fast-moving wildfire in Utah, forcing the governor to declare an emergency and restrict fireworks. At least a dozen new fires erupting in the state in just 24 hours, forcing evacuations. Amid the devastation from deadly earthquakes in Venezuela, the U.S. launching three urban search and rescue teams to join the mission. You're listening to ABC News.
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8: With your forecast, I'm Corey Hartman. For today, partly sunny and breezy with a high near 80 degrees. Showers and storms possible tonight, a low around 60. Showers and thunderstorms are likely on Sunday. It'll be breezy with a high of 81. Showers and storms Sunday night, a low around 67. Slight chance of a storm Monday, warmer, a high near 93 and a high near 89 on Tuesday. If you're looking for a new place to live, stay, work, or play, check out Worthington, Minnesota. 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

Charlie Puth on the Lakes Area's Best Variety 106.7 WJJY. Safety, patience, all the things this weekend. A lot of extra people up here in the Brainerd Lakes area. We welcome them. Thank you for coming to our beautiful BLA. Leave it how you found it, please, and welcome back when you depart tomorrow or whenever you bid us adieu. But yes, thank you for visiting. Here's Madonna and Sabrina Carpenter on WJJY. Sabrina.

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10: With your forecast, I'm Corey Hartman. For today, partly sunny and breezy with a high near 80 degrees. Showers and storms possible tonight, a low around 60. Showers and thunderstorms are likely on Sunday. It'll be breezy with a high of 81. Showers and storms Sunday night, a low around 67. Slight chance of a storm Monday. Warmer, a high near 93 and a high near 89 on Tuesday. If you're looking for a new place to live, stay, work, or play, check out Worthington, Minnesota. 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

0: Today's Best Variety 106.7 WJJY Plain White Tees coming up. Also, we're going to hear from the boss a little sample of what you're going to get on the 80s show, thanks to Minnesota Truck Headquarters. Springsteen coming up before 9, and then, of course, the 80s 7 to midnight on JJY. Another Saturday morning, which means another Saturday special with Jeff Obricki over at Tanner Motors. Good morning, Jeff.
1: Yeah, good morning, Eric. And Saturday mornings are always fun here in the BLA. Mm-hmm. Lots of things going on. 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We certainly set an appointment to see and drive this vehicle. But I just forget all that. Just get out here, 620 West Washington Street in Brainerd. You're going to see a lot of vehicles here, a lot of reasons to save big. And we want to make sure that you get in the right vehicle. So check us out, and we'd love to see you. We're here till 5 o'clock.
0: All right. 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
9: With your forecast, I'm Corey Hartman. For today, partly sunny and breezy with a high near 80 degrees. Showers and storms possible tonight, a low around 60. Showers and thunderstorms are likely on Sunday. It'll be breezy with a high of 81. Showers and storms Sunday night, a low around 67. Slight chance of a storm Monday, warmer, a high near 93 and a high near 89 on Tuesday. If you're looking for a new place to live, stay, work, or play, check out Worthington, Minnesota. 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

Miss Ariana Grande on today's Best Variety, 106.7 WJJY. Hey, it's Eric Krantz. I've got music now from Andy Grammer. Here's Fresh Eyes at JJY. I got these.

JT 106.7 WJJY. So much weekend variety here. We've got Justin Bieber, Nickelback, and now Gracie Abrams. Her new song, Hit the Wall, on WJJY.

0: 106.7 WJJY, today's best variety. A reminder, it's day two of the Minnesota Loons and Lakes Festival in Cross Lake. Today, Town Square, it's going to get going here at about 10 o'clock this morning for the Loon Fair. Vendors, exhibitors, and art markets, food trucks, activities throughout the day. 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Busy weekend in the Brainerd Lakes area, but it can't be too busy. You got to make the time to head over, see Todd Swedberg and the crew at Tanner Nissan. Todd, you guys have a lot full of vehicles. A lot.
1: We do, yeah. Probably more than what John would like, but we love it having a huge inventory.
0: Right, absolutely.
1: So, well, welcome to all the visitors in the area. I know it's a lot of Lakes Jammers. Yep. There's so much to do. If you get rained on out there, there's going to be tons of stuff going on this weekend.
0: Mm-hmm.
1: Or stop in here at Tanner Nissan. As you mentioned, I've got, I think as of yesterday, I had 259 vehicles for sale under the same roof here at Tanner's. Keep it right around that 260 range. It's a lot of options to choose from.
0: Yeah.
1: I'm impressed that we talked about this the other day, how many new Nissans we sell and how many big dealers that we outsell in our five-state region.
0: Right.
1: Like Duluth with 90,000 people, Mankato's a much bigger city. We're typically neck and neck with St. Cloud, so we're bumping heads with the towns of 90 to 100,000 people, and in most cases we're beating them month after month. So we're doing some things right here. We know that you have a lot of options to choose from when you're looking at new and pre-owned vehicles. So big thank you to all of our local and our out of town customers that pop in and end up driving home a new Nissan.
0: Yeah.
1: We've got tons of incentives for June. It's a great time. It's that time of year where manufacturers are trying to get rid of the 26 models, making room for the 27s that are coming. So, as always, you can ask for myself, Todd Swedberg here at Tanner Nissan, or my buddy Aaron Sen. We are the two people that are certified for Nissan. We'd love to get you behind the wheel and see what you think.
0: All right. Sounds great, Todd. We'll get them over to you. Enjoy the weekend.
1: All right. You too. Thanks, Eric.
0: Todd Swedberg from Tanner Nissan.
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Today's Best Variety, 106.7 WJJY. I feel like I erred when I said I was going to have the cash call total for you, and I think I skipped it. 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I wish I could go back and get a mulligan, but no can do. 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Your

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10: With your forecast, I'm Corey Hartman. For today, partly sunny and breezy with a high near 80 degrees. Showers and storms possible tonight, a low around 60. Showers and thunderstorms are likely on Sunday. It'll be breezy with a high of 81. Showers and storms Sunday night, a low around 67. Slight chance of a storm Monday, warmer, a high near 93 and a high near 89 on Tuesday. If you're looking for a new place to live, stay, work, or play, check out Worthington, Minnesota. It's worth a look. Right now, it's 68.
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1: 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New Olivia Rodrigo now, earworm? Yes, absolutely. 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

0: Today's Best Variety, 106.7 WJJY, and we are the lake's most patient people. Are we not? We're giving a little extra space to the car in front of us because we're not sure if they are one of us, if you will, or if they're visiting our wonderful area and might not necessarily know exactly where they're going. So we're just giving a little breathing room, a little space. We're understanding, right? Right? Yeah. We are. We're understanding. It's 106.7 WJJY.
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12: You're

93 and a high near 89 on Tuesday. 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It's worth a look. Right now, it's 70.

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Pups in the Park at Lum Park. 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They've got some dogs and cats available to adopt here at the event, courtesy of the Babinski Foundation and Shelter. 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
9: With your forecast, I'm Corey Hartman. For today, partly sunny and breezy with a high near 80 degrees. Showers and storms possible tonight, a low around 60. Showers and thunderstorms are likely on Sunday. It'll be breezy with a high of 81. Showers and storms Sunday night, a low around 67. Slight chance of a storm Monday. Warmer, a high near 93 and a high near 89 on Tuesday. If you're looking for a new place to live, stay, work, or play, check out Worthington, Minnesota. 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Right now, it's 70.
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I don't have one.

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14: With your forecast, I'm Corey Hartman. For today, partly sunny and breezy with a high near 80 degrees. Showers and storms possible tonight, a low around 60. Showers and thunderstorms are likely on Sunday. It'll be breezy with a high of 81. Showers and storms Sunday night, a low around 67. Slight chance of a storm Monday, warmer, a high near 93 and a high near 89 on Tuesday. If you're looking for a new place to live, stay, work, or play, check out Worthington, Minnesota. It's worth a look. Right now, it's 70.

0: 106.7 WJJY, today's best variety. Next Thursday night, Alex Warren, Grand Casino Arena in St. Paul. If you're going, I am quite envious, but I will need a concert review from you. Pretty please. One Republic next to JJY.
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12: With your forecast, I'm Corey Hartman. For today, partly sunny and breezy with a high near 80 degrees. Showers and storms possible tonight, a low around 60. Showers and thunderstorms are likely on Sunday. It'll be breezy with a high of 81. Showers and storms Sunday night, a low around 67. Slight chance of a storm Monday, warmer, a high near 93 and a high near 89 on Tuesday. 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
1: From ABC News. Mike Dubusky, after UK maritime trade operations reported a projectile struck a tanker in the Strait of Hormuz today, an American official now tells ABC it was an Iranian missile. The UK organization says no one was hurt on the ship, but the violence is just the latest incident to put pressure on the memorandum of understanding between the U.S. and Iran.
2: In that deal, Iran promises to reopen the strait, but instead, it's been trying to control it, warning ships they could be in danger if they pass the strait without Iran's permission. Iran also says it plans to charge ships a fee to pass, but the Trump administration says that's unacceptable. And here's the bigger picture in all of this. Before the war, one-fifth of the world's energy supply transited through the strait, but this latest incident shows just how tough it's going to be for traffic to get back to normal levels.
1: ABC News senior White House correspondent Selena Wang. To Venezuela now, where the U.S. is out with an update on earthquake relief efforts, confirming teams from California and Virginia are now on the ground trying to recover those trapped in the rubble of collapsed buildings.
3: A U.N. official saying there are likely 50,000 unaccounted for as the death toll continues to rise. Venezuelan soccer player Hector Quiquebello sharing his wife Andrea died in the quake trying to protect their daughter who was rescued. Bayo writing, how do I explain to your daughter that you lost your life to save hers?
1: ABC's Marcus Moore, at least 920 people have been killed in those earthquakes. Utah is now under a state of emergency after at least a dozen wildfires cropped up in just the last day. ABC's Melissa Adan.
4: The fire danger in Utah is rapidly growing. Officials telling people to have their go bags ready because any new wildfire that sparks could be life-threatening as crews are just fanned out across the state.
1: And in Europe, the threat of severe heat continues, with experts calling this the worst heat wave for continental Europe on record. 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
6: With your forecast, I'm Corey Hartman. For today, partly sunny and breezy with a high near 80 degrees. Showers and storms possible tonight, a low around 60. Showers and thunderstorms are likely on Sunday. It'll be breezy with a high of 81. Showers and storms Sunday night, a low around 67. Slight chance of a storm Monday, warmer, a high near 93 and a high near 89 on Tuesday. If you're looking for a new place to live, stay, work, or play, check out Worthington, Minnesota. It's worth a look. Right now, it's 70.

Hey, what's happening, everybody? It's Dave D for the 106.7 WJJY Weekend Show. I know I was gone last week. You can boo me in your car right now. I can feel it. Anyway, good show for you to get you ready for tonight. We've, of course, got the All 80s Saturday night, but you're mine till 7, so let's get to the real reason, of course, why you're here. Not because of me, no. I want some good music. I got Post Malone, Maroon 5, and so much more on the way.

0: Little Niall Horan here for you on 106.7 WJJY. If you wonder where I was, I've been playing G.I. Joe. I got to sing it because my button doesn't work. I get that fixed. Guaranteed Monday it'll be fixed. But yeah, I'm out there hanging out. They put me in charge of people, and we all know, if you put me in charge of anything, hilarity ensues. I'm pretty sure that every one of those guys, by the time we were done, were like, if we find this guy's car, we're going to etch our names in it. He'll remember them. I was so terrible with names with all these guys. But that's essentially where I've been. It's been a lot of fun, though. I got to say, man, Minnesota, your summer's beautiful. I can't wait to do this again next year.
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2: With your forecast, I'm Corey Hartman. For today, partly sunny and breezy with a high near 80 degrees. Showers and storms possible tonight, a low around 60. Showers and thunderstorms are likely on Sunday. It'll be breezy with a high of 81. Showers and storms Sunday night, a low around 67. Slight chance of a storm Monday, warmer, a high near 93 and a high near 89 on Tuesday. If you're looking for a new place to live, stay, work, or play, check out Worthington, Minnesota. It's worth a look. Right now, it's 70.
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0: latest of Taylor Swift. It's Willow here on 106.7 WJJY. And I got to tell you, her wedding is getting to be... Look, I remember when the royal wedding, what was that, like 6-7 years ago, and how that was like a big spectacle. If she doesn't televise this, this would get numbers that I don't think anybody's prepared for. That guest list is going to be the who's who. That's why I'm not going to be on it, which kind of sucks. But you know what? Hey, Taylor, you need a DJ, all right? I'm the DJ. Okay, I'm not the DJ, but I'm a DJ. But yeah, I mean, it's already shaping up. They're saying it's supposed to be in Madison Square Garden. Now, I've heard that that's like a fake rumor, but I'm also hearing that it's a real thing, and I just don't know. But this should be televised because of how much money it would make. Everybody is going to be dying to see her wedding.
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0: by the way, I was getting a little bit of guff from some of the guys that met me out at Lakes Jam Thursday. Dave D for 106.7 WJJY. In the middle of doing some Army stuff down at Camp Ripley, I had already gotten the passes for me and my girl. She wanted to go see the show. She's like, let's go party. Let's have a good time. And a few listeners came up and were like, hey, man, aren't you supposed to be on vacation this week? I was like, yeah, Lake Sham is a vacation. Okay, it was a party, but vacation kind of works. But it was a lot of fun. And to the listeners, it was really nice because some of them go, man, hey, I love Dirtbag of the Day. I love this. So if I met you out there on Thursday, because that's the only night I actually went, was Thursday night. Thank you. Your kind words are really what keep me going.
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0: So I found out my girl's, I wouldn't say she's lying to me, but she's hiding things from me. She is not sharing her loofah. Yeah. Safety for 106.7 WJJY. And I kind of get why she's not, but she has her own personal secret stash of loofahs that I'm not supposed to know about. But I was cleaning the bathroom the other day, and I found three of them. I was like, wait a minute. I haven't used these yet. Why are they here? And she goes, oh, I don't know. Yeah, it's because she doesn't want me using hers. All right. I guess apparently I'm dirty. I'm gross. And she can't, her loofahs can't touch anything but her pristine self. I'm a little, I'm exaggerating that a little bit. I'm only just dirty. I'm not grody. But you get the point. Are you somebody that does that? Somebody that, you know, has your own specific thing that your significant other doesn't know about? Hit me up. 218-828-1067.
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10: With your forecast, I'm Corey Hartman. For today, partly sunny and breezy with a high near 80 degrees. Showers and storms possible tonight, a low around 60. Showers and thunderstorms are likely on Sunday. It'll be breezy with a high of 81. Showers and storms Sunday night, a low around 67. Slight chance of a storm Monday. Warmer, a high near 93 and a high near 89 on Tuesday. If you're looking for a new place to live, stay, work, or play, check out Worthington, Minnesota. It's worth a look. Right now, 71 degrees.

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Got a text in from Mandy. She goes, actually, soaps. That's the big thing she hides from her husband. Apparently, when she can smell her shampoo on his body, she knows something's been up or that her hiding spot's been found. 218-828

0: Every couple has that favorite spot that they like to eat. Me and my girls here in town, we actually like Grizzlies. That's actually been our favorite spot to get together and eat. Some couples are Taco Bell. Yeah, it's kind of crazy. It's 106.7 WJJY, an 81-year-old couple celebrated over six decades of marriage by going to their favorite Taco Bell. They eat there at least once a week, guaranteed, if not more. And for the last 12 years, they've been there. And so when it came time to do something fun for their anniversary, they're like, let's get the preacher, let's get the family, we'll renew our vows, and get a value menu while we're at it.
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11: With your forecast, I'm Corey Hartman. For today, partly sunny and breezy with a high near 80 degrees. Showers and storms possible tonight, a low around 60. Showers and thunderstorms are likely on Sunday. It'll be breezy with a high of 81. Showers and storms Sunday night, a low around 67. Slight chance of a storm Monday. Warmer, a high near 93 and a high near 89 on Tuesday. If you're looking for a new place to live, stay, work, or play, check out Worthington, Minnesota. It's worth a look. Right now, 71 degrees.
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0: I was doing, obviously, Army stuff over the last week. That's why you haven't heard me here Monday through Friday, 3 to 7 on 106.7 WJJY. And even when I'm doing that, I still like to do a little bit of show prep. But then I got about 2 or 3 days in, I was like, okay, what am I doing? I'm not even going to actual work. I'm just over here, you know, playing G.I. Joe, real American hero. And so I had like a backlog of stories that I didn't get to get to because there's, I don't know. I like to be topical. I like to be on time. And for the life of me, I just don't get it. Like now, what am I going to do with all this stuff? I have like 3 pages of stories that I didn't get to. I'm going to talk about some of them because they happened like a few days ago. But I really don't mix work with pleasure too well.
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0: We were out at Lakes Jam, me and my girl and some of the JJY crew. Me and I got to see Tess, I got to see Brooke, and I got to see some of our sister stations. You know, the guys that wish they were cool like JJY. They're not. But my girl got to meet Brooke for the first time, and you know what high energy she is. And my girl's not that high energy. And that's she's like, how do you keep up with her? Because I'm the high energy one out of me and my girl. But then the mistake was made because Brooke all of a sudden started asking questions about my girl. Now she knows more about me enough that all I'm saying is Brooke, whatever blackmail you have on me, please don't put that out to anybody.
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9: With your forecast, I'm Corey Hartman. For today, partly sunny and breezy with a high near 80 degrees. Showers and storms possible tonight, a low around 60. Showers and thunderstorms are likely on Sunday. It'll be breezy with a high of 81. Showers and storms Sunday night, a low around 67. Slight chance of a storm Monday, warmer, a high near 93 and a high near 89 on Tuesday. If you're looking for a new place to live, stay, work, or play, check out Worthington, Minnesota. It's worth a look. Right now, 71 degrees.

0: One of the fun stories I got to see and didn't get to talk about over the last week when I was gone was, you know, there's a new species of spider that they found down in Australia. And the cool thing about this spider is what it does is it actually trebuchets. That's right. Medieval artillery style trebuchets its enemies with such force that its enemy feels more G-force than the average American jet pilot. Kind of insane, if you ask me. Cool spiders, man. And if some of you are like, Dave, we don't talk about spiders up here. I get that, but spiders are cool. It's just kind of insane to see that. That was something that, oh, yeah, hey, by the way, thousands of years have gone by. We've been cataloging everything, and now we found this new spider that acts like medieval artillery.
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10: With your forecast, I'm Corey Hartman. For today, partly sunny and breezy with a high near 80 degrees. Showers and storms possible tonight, a low around 60. Showers and thunderstorms are likely on Sunday. It'll be breezy with a high of 81. Showers and storms Sunday night, a low around 67. Slight chance of a storm Monday, warmer, a high near 93 and a high near 89 on Tuesday. If you're looking for a new place to live, stay, work, or play, check out Worthington, Minnesota. 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

0: Today's Best Variety 106.7 WJJY. It's Dave D with you. And why is summer already half over? Somebody explain that to me. I mean, we got 4th of July coming up this weekend. That usually was always the halfway point of summer back growing up. I was like, I always figured that it was in a couple months I'm going to have to go back to school. But now it's just like here in Minnesota, it already feels like everybody's telling me, oh, it's already over. Like, we're already getting ready to start ramping up for fall, which I think they're messing with me because they know I don't know any better as a Florida man, but I'm just not ready for it to be over. It has been beautiful. Once we got out of that winter season, you know, what, a couple weeks ago, it's been amazing. The sun, the breeze, everything about it. I get why people love coming up here for the summer.
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1: I have this bad habit of going, man, these bands should release another song, and then I get what I want. You're going, Dave, how's that a bad habit? I'll tell you. It's 106.7 WJJY. Unlike Mumford & Sons, who I was thinking like about a month or two ago, that's, man, they really need another hit. When's the last time they put something out? And they released Rubber Band Man. I like Rubber Band Man. I'm not sure if it's your bag. It definitely is mine. But when, I want to say it was Pitbull. I was like, man, Pitbull hasn't released a song in a while. And then he released his last track. I was just like, ah, come on, bud. That's just not you. And then he released another one, which wasn't actually bad. But, like, there are a lot of times that I just say that, and then I get, like, a what feels like a rush track, as if they're listening to me like, well, we know Dave wants another track, so let's get something out there so he doesn't feel bad.
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8: 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Mistakes? They happen, and they're proof that you're trying. Struggles? That means you're learning. No one is perfect, and no one expects you to be. Keep showing up, keep asking questions, and keep believing in yourself. The sky's the limit, and you can achieve great things. So don't be afraid to dream big, work hard, and be proud of how far you've come. You are capable, you are important, and your future is bright. Remember to smile each day and to give your friends a high five. 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
11: With your forecast, I'm Corey Hartman. For today, partly sunny and breezy with a high near 80 degrees. Showers and storms possible tonight, a low around 60. Showers and thunderstorms are likely on Sunday. It'll be breezy with a high of 81. Showers and storms Sunday night, a low around 67. Slight chance of a storm Monday, warmer, a high near 93 and a high near 89 on Tuesday. If you're looking for a new place to live, stay, work, or play, check out Worthington, Minnesota. It's worth a look. Right now, it's 74.

All 80s Saturday Night is tonight, starting at 7. It makes me wonder how Bruno Mars would have fared in the 80s going up against the pop legend himself, Michael Jackson. Not sure. He's the new king of pop, and he's next here on JJY. He's

0: fight between a bear and the cat, you might want to jump in and help the bear. Now, there's a video going viral of a cat that fended off a whole big old black bear right here in Minnesota is where it says. I don't know, man. He looks kind of tiny for a Minnesota bear. It's 106.7 WJJY. It jumped the fence, and it wasn't really looking to do anything, but Fluffy just wasn't having it and started hissing up and kind of doing that crazy weird thing cat does when it fights where it's like bounding all over the place. And Yogi was like, nah, man, me and Boo-Boo, we're good. We won't come back to this yard. So like I said, you ever see a cat in a fight with a bear, you might want to jump in and help the bear.
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12: With your forecast, I'm Corey Hartman. For today, partly sunny and breezy with a high near 80 degrees. Showers and storms possible tonight, a low around 60. Showers and thunderstorms are likely on Sunday. It'll be breezy with a high of 81. Showers and storms Sunday night, a low around 67. Slight chance of a storm Monday, warmer, a high near 93 and a high near 89 on Tuesday. If you're looking for a new place to live, stay, work, or play, check out Worthington, Minnesota. 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

0: Today's Best Variety, 106.7 WJJY. Even though hockey season is, we're months out. We still got, September? I'm not a big preseason guy, so I really don't care, but I'm kind of watching some of the moves that are going on right now. I got to tell you, the tallest hockey player ever has been drafted to the Sharks. This dude's 7'1", 280 pounds, and if you think he's playing a forward, you'd be blind. He's a defenseman, man. I can't imagine getting checked into the boards. Whether you're going to be the Wild, the Lightning, or, you know, some other random loser team, not the cool two cool teams, Tampa Bay Lightning, Minnesota Wild, man, it's going to be rough going up against that dude.
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0: We get many cash calls, and people always talking in about, hey, I wish you would have called me, or in this case, I got in a text on the JJY text line, 218-828-1067. They're like, yeah, man, you called me back in December, and I just didn't know, and now I feel really bad. Now I've been listening all the time, and I was like, man, you said in December? He goes, yeah, right before Christmas. I was like, man, imagine being the Dave that stole the cash call right before Christmas.
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9: I'm meteorologist Mace Michaels. Mostly cloudy tonight, maybe a shower. A low in the mid-60s. And mostly cloudy for tomorrow with storms around and a high in the mid-70s and breezy. More showers and storms on Monday. Heat and humidity building. Breezy with a high into the low 90s. Warm and humid with more storms possible for the rest of the week. Celebrate Independence Day in Worthington, Minnesota. 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

0: World Cup is going strong. I've got a story coming up in the next hour about a scammer who thought she was stronger, but I was sitting there talking to some friends down at Camp Ripley while I was there last week about, isn't it kind of weird that Minnesota didn't get the World Cup? It's 106.7 WJJY. Apparently, they went down to Kansas, and we're like, look, even me, I'm not a big Vikings fan. I'm not a big football fan. I was like, but Viking Stadium, that's got to be a lot better than Chiefs Stadium. Well, the Chiefs won a Super Bowl, Dave. Yeah, and no one cares. I think, imagine getting to play indoor at the Vikings. It would have been really cool for the cities to have, like, the World Cup, because I feel like there's a lot of soccer. Look, when I got to Minnesota, there just seemed to be a way more amount of people playing soccer here. And I grew up in Florida, where I'm going to tell you, pretty sure it's a religion.
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10: I'm meteorologist Mace Michaels. Mostly cloudy tonight, maybe a shower. A low in the mid-60s. And mostly cloudy for tomorrow with storms around and a high in the mid-70s and breezy. More showers and storms on Monday. Heat and humidity building. Breezy with a high into the low 90s. Warm and humid with more storms possible for the rest of the week. Celebrate Independence Day in Worthington, Minnesota. 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

0: Since I've been gone, I guess I owe you a dirtbag of the day. So let's get you in. You get these Monday through Friday at 4:50 roughly. Just some kind of loser to make you feel better about your life. We're heading on over to Arizona where a LARPer, live action role play guy, has been arrested for going 106 miles an hour. Why were they going that fast? Was it a wardrobe malfunction? No. Were they just late for the battle? Yeah. They were like, well, they need me at the battle. How are they going to win without their wizard? And you're going, Dave, you don't need a wizard to win a battle. You might have probably wanted that one. They were clocked at 106 in a 60-mile-an-hour zone trying to get to their tournament. And when the cops pulled them over and got the reason, they're like, yeah, I'm sorry. We're going to have to give you a pair of silver bracelets. Needless to say, that dirtbag of the day did not make it to their tournament.
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1: From ABC News, I'm Dave Packer. Dangerous conditions fueling wildfires across the West. A state of emergency now in effect in Utah as more than a dozen fires burn out of control, including the Cottonwood Fire. It's now the most destructive fire in the state's history, burning more than 92,000 acres. Alyssa Mason's with the Great Basin Team 5 on the Cottonwood Fire.
2: The rate of spread was anywhere between 100 feet to 3,000 feet a minute.
1: The inferno is prompting mandatory evacuations, and officials are telling more people to have their go bags ready. From fire to rain, and too much of it in Kentucky, where water rescues are underway after flash flooding. Up to 7 inches of rain falling in some parts of the state. Governor Beshear said another round of severe storms is expected this evening.
3: This is a serious enough situation where I am now signing a state of emergency so that we can deploy even more resources across Kentucky.
1: To Venezuela, where neighbors and rescuers in Caracas are racing to find tens of thousands of people reported missing after back-to-back earthquakes. Officials say more than 1,400 people are dead, and that death toll is expected to climb. Caracas-based journalist Tony Frangi Mawad.
4: The situation is really dire. Right now, I'm actually talking from a relief center where we are preparing food for senior citizens that were moved from the wrecking sites in La Guaira, which is the most affected area, coastal town outside Caracas.
1: Peace talks to end the Iran war being threatened by a new flare-up of attacks in and around the Strait of Hormuz. And it gets complicated. CENTCOM says there were new U.S. attacks on Iran today. This after a U.S. official says a tanker was hit by an Iranian drone earlier today. Meanwhile, Iran launched attack drones at Bahrain today. Now this after the U.S. attacked Iran with strikes on missile and drone storage sites Friday. And the U.S. military says that was in retaliation for Iran firing on a cargo ship trying to cross the Strait of Hormuz just 24 hours earlier. 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
6: I'm meteorologist Mace Michaels. Mostly cloudy tonight, maybe a shower. A low in the mid-60s. And mostly cloudy for tomorrow with storms around and a high in the mid-70s and breezy. More showers and storms on Monday. Heat and humidity building. Breezy with a high into the low 90s. Warm and humid with more storms possible for the rest of the week. Celebrate Independence Day in Worthington, Minnesota. Live music, food, fireworks on July 3rd and 4th. Right now it's 76. WJ.

0: still got Lake Jam going on. Tonight is the final night. It was a lot of fun. I went out there on Thursday. Me and the girl went out to go see Neil McCoy, and I absolutely had a great time. I had to be here today, and then I got to go play some more G.I. Joe tomorrow. And it was really good. And I feel bad for anybody that didn't get to go. I know it's a country act, but I got to talk about it, man. Neil McCoy absolutely killed it the other day. And I think it kind of ties in because we do play a lot of Bruno Mars. And we do play some Michael Jackson. You'll hear some of him tonight on the All 80 Saturday night. But that was it's a lot of fun, man. I tell you, coming up here and getting to be a part of some of the festivals that the BLA puts on, this is party central when it comes to Minnesota. Like, I understand why. I listen to other people, and they talk about Minnesota, and they mention the cities, but the one place that everybody talks about is the BLA. So, hey, BLA, thank you for having me. I can't say thank you for just bringing me in and making me feel welcome.
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14: I'm meteorologist Mace Michaels. Mostly cloudy tonight, maybe a shower. A low in the mid-60s. And mostly cloudy for tomorrow with storms around and a high in the mid-70s and breezy. More showers and storms on Monday. Heat and humidity building. Breezy with a high into the low 90s. Warm and humid with more storms possible for the rest of the week. Celebrate Independence Day in Worthington, Minnesota. 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Right now it's 76.
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Why should I listen to 106.7 WJJY? Well, I tell them it's Pink. That's just the one reason you need.

0: A world-class scammer and a World Cup scammer can all be true at the same time. 26.7 WJJY, a lady has been arrested down in Mexico after she managed to sell $1.2 million worth of fake tickets to the World Cup, sometimes even in a private box. Yeah, you're going to get a special situation. You're like, all right, let's go. Only to find out that, sir, nobody's going to the World Cup. Yeah, she ended up getting caught in Mexico by some local authorities, and needless to say, I don't think she'll be selling tickets anytime soon.
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0: Brent Smith for you with some Shine Down. Love him and love the band. Glad we're playing him on 106.7 WJJY. I always find funny is like his first job, he was out there bagging groceries. Like, you ever wonder what like some celebrities do, like what their first job was? And I have a friend of mine who does a podcast on it. It's a lot of fun. I'm not going to throw him a free promo here, but he interviewed Brent Smith, and it was just kind of funny to realize that he wasn't anything like extraordinary. He wasn't a Nepo baby. He was just an average guy who started out bagging groceries, and he said, hey, this is what I want to do, and I'm going to do it. I'm not going to bag groceries forever. Nothing against it. It's an admirable job. Somebody's got to remind me not to put the bread at the bottom of the cans. Makes me wonder, well, no, Brent Smith and I are closer in age, but I wonder if there's an older person out there that used to get their groceries bagged by Brent Smith from Shinedown.
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0: 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This just came across my desk, man. I appreciate somebody who pushed it over to me. This aggravates the dog. Well, can't finish what I'm saying here. Apparently, some people have been terrorizing the Lake Jam area due to damage in the campgrounds, including 70 porta potties being tipped over, theft, and general disrespect of the property. Lake Jam people, they're looking for some like tips on how on who did this. And I don't blame them, because think about it. You're destroying the area where people are staying, and now nobody's going to want to stay there. And that's the money that goes back to fund Lake Jam next year. And if you're a big fan of it, maybe you just go one night. Maybe you go all the nights. You don't want to have nice things destroyed. And like I was talking earlier about how great a time I had, and to know that this has happened, really aggravating.
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13: I'm meteorologist Mace Michaels. Mostly cloudy tonight, maybe a shower. A low in the mid-60s. And mostly cloudy for tomorrow with storms around and a high in the mid-70s and breezy. More showers and storms on Monday. Heat and humidity building. Breezy with a high into the low 90s. Warm and humid with more storms possible for the rest of the week. Celebrate Independence Day in Worthington, Minnesota. 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Right now it's 76.

0: want to give a shout out to one of my favorite all-time actors who has turned 100 years old today, and he's still making movies. It is, of course, legendary actor, director Mel Brooks. You might know him from The History of the World Part 2, and Spaceballs. That's usually everybody's go-to. Robin Hood, Men in Tights. The man was a brilliant writer. Actor, you could argue about that, but I think he was an absolute brilliant writer and director. And it's cool to see that he made it to 100 years old. Shout out to you, Mel Brooks, from everybody here at 106.7 WJJY.
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8: I'm meteorologist Mace Michaels. Mostly cloudy tonight, maybe a shower. A low in the mid-60s. And mostly cloudy for tomorrow with storms around and a high in the mid-70s and breezy. More showers and storms on Monday. Heat and humidity building. Breezy with a high into the low 90s. Warm and humid with more storms possible for the rest of the week. Celebrate Independence Day in Worthington, Minnesota. 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